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Do I need to remind you how I never call you back? How I suck at saying sorry. 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

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We gon' drink drinks and take shots until we fall out like the roof on fire. 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

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Anything him said, them girl, I do it like it's tax. But make my own a

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0: 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Please just rewind. 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
1: 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Let's get down to business.
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